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1: Yeah, I got it now. Okay, thank you.
2: Got it for 4375. We're on the scene. Got a three-story residential. Nothing's showing. 4375 will have to come in until the arrival of 66.
0: Residential, nothing showing. 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

Carter Wall, 2508 Allenwood Lakewood Road, cross of Herbertsville Road, diabetic. Let's start into Wall, 2508 Allenwood Lakewood Road, cross of Herbertsville Road, diabetic, 2036.

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Unconscious male is breathing. PA 321, 1213 Ocean Avenue, Wonder Bar, cross of 4th Avenue. 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

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Meadowbrook, 40 foot injury, 20 mile

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MedStar Ocean Township, 16 Skinner Drive, across from Overbrook, 67-year-old male, general weakness, 2136.

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Swanson Police, Swanson EMS, mutual aid unit for Highlands, 41 Waterwich, 81 male catheter issue. 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

0: 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Cancel leave left in the high on 522 come.
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1: 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Nothing to have it. 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

0: I was just inquiring if you're sending a second truck or if you're going to get out there and assess first before anything else.
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1: Squad 3621, 4035, Sierra 33, right before the Motel 6, chest pain. Squad 3621, 4035, Sierra 33, right before the Motel 6, chest pain 29.

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1: Yeah.
0: Time is 23.
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Cross 33 and Oak Drive, CPR in progress. Squad 34 MS2 crew, 101 Wall Street, room number 31, Jersey Shore, post acute. Cross 33 and Oak Drive, CPR in progress, still 025.

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Squad 8321, 1504, Springwood Ave, the House of Slava, 611. 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
1: 836 en route, 0037. Well, you know it's a KRPD isn't seen.
0: Air response to 6-0. Can you repeat that?
1: Well, you know it's secure. 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

0: 1171 Ocean Ave, Donovan's Reef, Crossing Center in Osborne. Good talk. Squad 4321, 1171 Ocean Ave, Donovan's Reef, Cross Center in Osborne. Good talk. Hills Air Force.
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0: Yeah, I think we're going to be good over here. 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
1: All right, see you, bud.
0: Yeah, I was supposed to give you a sensor. I'll let you know if I need to go off.

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That's Sergeant Long Branch, 661 Ocean Ave, unit number 10, Cross Riviera and Cedar. Assault victim stage away. That's Sergeant Long Branch, 661 Ocean Ave, unit number 10, Cross Riviera and Cedar. Assault victim head injury, stage away, 192.

0: I'm driving 715 Second Avenue, two-story mixed use. Alarm sounding. Nobody will be investigating. 68 will have Second Avenue command.
1: Great, sir. Two-story mixed use. Alarm sounding. We have command 121.

25-4 McKinley Street, Esplanade, across of Madison at Fire Alarm. District 25-4 McKinley Street at the Esplanade.

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Squad 3621, One Hartford Drive, the Mira V, cross Appalachian Executive, room 311, the full victim, 342.

711 Christie Lane, cross Poplar Road. Burning odor. 371 1 Christie Lane, cross Poplar Road. Burning odor, fluorescent.

Cooper crew. 1113 8th Ave, cross Atkins Memorial, unconscious, now conscious. Squad 340 MSG, 1113 8th Ave, cross Atkins Memorial, unconscious, now conscious, 413.

One second alert. One Christie Lane across Poplar Road. Burning odor. 371 second alert. One Christie Lane across Poplar Road. Burning odor. 415.

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Squad 1521, duty crew. 61 Brookwood Road, cross Dogwood and Glendale Respiratory.

Township, intersection of Allenwood Road, Delaware Road, Carver Street, hand injury. That's still on the Wall Township, intersection of Allenwood Road and Delaware Road. Carver Street, hand injury, 5-0.

Township, the intersection of Alamo Road and Lair Road, motor vehicle accident in traffic. Let's start into Wall Township, intersection of Alamo Road and Lair Road, motor vehicle accident in traffic.

Walker, Long Branch, 100 Carolina Avenue, number 43, Hobart Manor. All victims suspect. Pits on the Long Branch, 100 Carolina Avenue, number 43, in Hobart Manor. All victims with the suspect.

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That's

25 auto box, active structure fire, 213 Rockwell Avenue, across Hamilton Avenue. District 25 auto box, 213 Rockwell Avenue, across Hamilton Avenue, active structure fire, 5.

Grant Fish 25 recall, Mount Kenneth R. Marshall, Super Team Rockwell Ave, Cross Hamilton, July 9th, Structure 5. Let's start a warm branch, Fish 25 recall. Bombs County Fire Marshals, 213 Rockwell Ave, Cross Hamilton, July 9th, Structure Fire. Bye.

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Joel Line.

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0: is 4390 arriving 526.

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213 Rockwell Ave, across on Hamilton Avenue. Structure fire. District 25 general alarm, box alarm. 213 Rockwell Avenue, across on Hamilton Avenue. Structure fire. 528.

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2530, requested 213 Rockwell Ave, cross of Hamilton Ave, structure fire. 2530, requested 213 Rockwell Ave, cross of Hamilton Ave, structure fire, 529.

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0: If you can, see if you can come around and come southbound on Rockwell to Jolon.
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Squad 2522, second alert. 213 Rockwell Ave, cross Hamilton, general line structure fire. Squad 2522, second alert. 213 Rockwell Ave, cross Hamilton, general line structure fire.

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1: Yeah, the Ocean Townships 37-1 is the ladder, and 33-1 is the ladder in reach to the cover.
0: Appreciate it, thank you.

Squawk 6321, do you clear 109, 3 to 6, left Quinta, in the suites. Trouble walking in the lobby.

0: The 2569. Yep. 9328 should be there.
1: Yeah, I'm aware. I need the investigative stuff.
0: Bruce.
2: 2530 is arriving. 213 Rockwell.
0: Bruce, 2530, 605.

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Squad 1829, you for a call. 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

85-year-old male dizzy. 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Again, third request, 200 Commons Way. 85-year-old male, dizzy. Another EMT or driver is needed for this call.

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0: Myself and 9-1 are clear from fire headquarters.
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8221. Exit 8, 195 East, off ramp, overturn. 8221, exit 8, 195 eastbound, off ramp, overturn 651.

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0: I'm on 195. 9 over 4. I got one in the left lane overturned. Checking for entrapment and injuries.

0: One in the left lane overturned, checked for entrapment injury, 662.
1: Yeah, 3280 is responding.
0: 3280.
2: No, 3281 is going. Is that at 3280 or is that 9 over 4?
0: 32169 is out at mile marker 9 over 4 with 1 in the left lane.
2: Alright, 81. Okay, 81 received.
0: 8281 received.
3: It's 9 over 4 eastbound.
0: 9 over 4 eastbound.

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Third alert. Usually Middletown. 51 Dwight Road, Cross Tatum. 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

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We're clear over here on Layton. We're just waiting for the manager to show up so we can just go over the alarm with them. 10-4.

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167 Lexington Court, off Lock Harbor Way, stroke. 31 EMS duty crew, 167 Lexington Court, off Lock Harbor Way, stroke. 11-03.

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Crisis. Westar in Aberdeen, County Road and Joyce Avenue. Crisis. 104.

3MS duty crew. The area behind 45 Main Avenue, the Remax by the dumpsters, subject passed out. 3MS duty crew in the area behind 45 Main Avenue, the Remax of Central Avenue, subject passed out behind the dumpsters, 1130.

4A Alpha, 192 Belmont Avenue, cross Memorial Parkway, fire alarm. District 25, 4A Alpha, 192 Belmont Avenue, cross Memorial Parkway, fire alarm, 114.

0: Lane 2570, reported food on the stove with a moderate smoke condition, form is 12 in process of ventilation.
1: Emergency department 12, smoke condition 1118.

Flat 1821, 33 Winthrop, 10-year-old male, large leg wound from falling off a bike. Squad 1821, 33 Winthrop, 10-year-old male, large leg wound from falling off a bike. Bleeding controlled, 1131.

44th Oak Street off Laurel Avenue. High blood pressure. 31 Metropole, 44 Oak Street off Laurel Avenue. High blood pressure. 1136.

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0: 32 units are going to be clear. 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She has been advised. 32 units are clear.
1: 3280 clear. Although three.

3321 Ocean Avenue and Park Avenue. Pedestrian struck by a motorcycle. 3321 Ocean Avenue and Park Road. Motor vehicle accident. Pedestrian struck by a motorcycle. Head injury. Two patients. 1204.

331 Ocean Avenue, Park Road, pedestrian struck. 331 Ocean Avenue and Park Road, pedestrian struck. The police department's shutting down Ocean and Cottage. 1206.

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0: 8166, main route. Very much fire is going to be in the parking lot between Shake Shack and Petco. Caller put water on it, but it was not enough to suppress the fire.
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2021, 68 5th Street, unit number 12. 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Fall victim. 1258.

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Heavy slow condition inside the home. 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
3: One 175 Ocean Court Avenue, Miles Park Racetrack, in the picnic area to the left. 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
0: 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Can you stand by that?
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0: 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We still have Elaine Hayes inside the house. Crews are investigating to see where it's coming from.
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District 22, 113 Broad Street, off West 3rd Street. Garbage fire. District 22, 113 Broad Street, off West 3rd Street. Garbage fire in the backyard, 1560.

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0: 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Bleep. 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

0: 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Structure fire. 314 requested. 90 Lincourt across Morley. 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

0: 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Sir Berrima City Crew, 306 Elm Drive, off Schoolhouse Road, a fall victim. 1604.
1: 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Thank you. 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

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Cardiac. 2621, 3 Applegate Terrace off Kenny Road. Chest pain. 1620.

4321 and 2121 in Highlands, 326 Shore Drive at Sea Street Ferry. Injuries from an assault. 4321 and 2121 all call into Highlands, 326 Shore Drive at Sea Street Ferry. Injuries from an assault. The scene is not secure. 16

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1: 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Parkway call.
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District 29-165 Main Street, Matawan Public Library, across Park Ave, Mulch Fire, 16-5.

3221, 104 Hillside. Difficulty breathing. 3221, 104 Hillside Road, off Millstone Road. Difficulty breathing.

I'm 206 First Avenue, Burn Street to Tingley Street. Apartment 8, T Tango, head injury. 8321 206 First Avenue, apartment 8, T Tango, head injury. 1652.

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2: 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I'm delayed from home now.
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Station 371, 2020, Vernon Street, Burroughs West Park, PO alarm, 16-5.

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crew, 323 Woodland Avenue, Marion Street to Wayside Road. Just saying. City Prima City Group, 323 Woodland Avenue, Marion Street to Wayside Road. Just saying. Doesn't need those

0: 1 second alert. 2020 Vernon Street, cross West Park, new alarm. Station 371, second alert. 2020 Vernon Street, cross West Park, go. Let's go.
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0: County 3367 on scene. Confirm two vehicles. I'll be investigating. Everybody's out of the cars.
1: County 3367, 2 Corton VA. No entrapment. 1734.

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21. Henry Hudson's Rail, approximately 100 yards east of Spruce Street. Medical alarm. 6521, Henry Hudson's Rail, approximately 100 yards east of Spruce Street. 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

3 Samuel Court off Hurley Lane. Four victim head injured. 31 duty crew, 113 Samuel Court off Hurley Lane. Four victim head injured. 1752.

Township, 2112, Highway 35. Unconscious. MedStar, Ocean Township, 2112, Highway 35. The southbound side. Unconscious. 1757.

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0: 35, go ahead.
1: Red Cross was notified. They said it could take up to 2 hours. And if you get a chance, can you give us a contact number for the residents? They'll probably want to call them when they call in here.
0: Appreciate it.

0: and sits arriving. Two story. Nothing evident from the Alpha Bravo site. We'll be investigating and establishing command.
1: 16176 arriving. Two story. Nothing evident. You've got command investigating 16-3-2.

0: kind of 3-8-3-6-8. We acknowledge that. Hold it in a couple of minutes. We'll get it.
1: All right, you want us to hold a second? I mean, there's doesn't seem to be critical, and the scene is secure.
0: I appreciate that. Thank you.

an additional call to Athens Avenue, AP Village, in a 315 General Payne. 8321 to Athens Avenue, AP Village, apartment 315 General Payne. 1534.

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1: No, they just said they still request you. 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

71-1, 31-9, 31-8, 31 Chief, 31 EMS all call. 765 Newman Springs Road, Brookville. 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Station 71-1, 31-9, 31-8, Chief, EMS all call. 765 Newman Springs Road, Brookville. 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

0: Myself and 3167 are rude. I haven't heard any other apparatus yet.
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1: Copy that.

560 Delta, 309 Morgan Avenue, across Hillside, Fireworm. 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

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Head injury. 31 EMS duty crew 113 Samuel Court, cross of Hurley's Lane. Head injury, 1908.

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0: 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Also getting reports of possible entrapment.

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0: 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I do have fluid and smoke from the front of the vehicle.
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at Thorwald, 2700 O'Leary Road, police headquarters. 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

at Star Ocean, 17 Old Weathersfield Road, cross of Mahorys Drive, abdominal. At Star Ocean Township, 17 Old Weathersfield Road, cross of Mahorys Drive, abdominal, 1920.

Maxwell 362, Morgan State Parkway, mile marker 109, southbound local, vehicle smoking. 836-1362, Garden State Parkway, mile marker 109, southbound local, people smoking, 1900.

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